love so fine. I put my head on her shoulder. She said, tell me all the trouble.

form of fire, cloud, boiling smoke, obliterated by the first atom bomb used in the history of World War II. Something electrified report of the American crew of the Super Fortress.

0: Harmony und eure Lieblingshits der 70er, so wie ihr es liebt.
1: This has got to be the saddest day of my life. I called you here today for a bit of bad news. I won't be able to see you anymore because of my obligations and the ties that you have. We've been meeting here every day, and since this is our last day together, I want to hold you just one more time. When you turn and walk away, don't look back. I want to remember you just like this. Let's just kiss and say goodbye.